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5: Partly cloudy tonight with a low of 80. Sunny skies tomorrow, a high of 102 and a low of 78 for tomorrow night.
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12: Look at that, man. Wednesday night, you got Frankie V stepping in for Brady, playing the best mix of the 2000s till today. Billy the Kid wakes you up every morning. Katy Perry on the way. Red Hot Chili Peppers next. Ella Langley, Choosing Texas, right now.

Hey, we are Mix 102.9 on a Wednesday night. You got Frankie B. Hanging Man for Brady. 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Kid Laroi next. Let's get Blink Extra Loud right now. Come on.

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1: 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Billy the Kid wakes you up every morning. I'm going to play Lifehouse, Smash Mouth, and more. 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

0: us listening in and hanging, so we appreciate that. My name is Frankie V. I get to sit in tonight for Brady. Lots of requests to get into, man. We are the official party station here in Dallas as we play the best mix of the 2000s till today, man. Fuel, Huntrix, House of Pain. It's all next, man. Stay locked. 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

0: Hey, Kendra, what are you doing right now?
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0: 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What's your cat's name?
1: My cat's name is Buster.
0: What up, Buster? Shout out to all the cat moms and dads out there, dog moms and dads out there, right? We appreciate you logging us in every night, man. Niall's got to know what it's called, Taste So Good. That's coming next. Cassie, me and you right now. Let's throw it back.

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13: It is Frankie V holding it down for Brady, playing the best mix of the 2000s till today. Of course, Billy the Kid wakes you up every morning. Got NSYNC on the way. Snoop Dogg next. Bruno Mars, I Just Might.

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0: That is Gracie Abram and Hit the Wall. The album is called Daughter from Hell, which if I was a singer, I'd probably do something like that as well. You know what I'm saying? Throw a little homage to my parents that had to put up with me. Mix 102.9, playing the best mix of the 2000s till today. Frankie be hanging out for Brady tonight. Joe, what are you up to tonight?
1: Maybe come home and just hang out with my girlfriend.
0: Look at you, nice boyfriend. Go hang out with the girlfriend. I don't think it's a chore. Thank you for having us on. Ella Langley, Houston, Texas. They're calling it the song of the summer. It's coming up next.
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1: Look at that, man, chilling on a Wednesday night. Frankie B for Brady playing the best mix of the 2000s till today with Billy the Kid. In the morning, got the Spin Doctors on the way, Justin Bieber on the way, Olivia

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Coming up tomorrow, this dad's got a secret about something he did with his kid that's starting to backfire on him, and he actually might get in trouble. 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

0: Dominic Fike, that is called Baby Doll. That song was like a demo track that got released. I mean, the song is like 1.5 minutes long, right? I like it, too. It'd be nice if we added some more, finish it off, maybe. Frankie V, hey, don't forget, we send you to Vegas tomorrow morning for our very own iHeartRadio Music Festival, hotel, airfare, tickets in, $1,000 and more, man. Billy the Kid gets you hooked up at 9 a.m. tomorrow morning, then again at 1 and at 5, okay? Frankie V for Brady, man. Wednesday night party is on. Got the Backstreet Boys' latest, Bottle Up, coming up next.
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0: It is Frankie V, Mix 102.9, hanging for Brady. Kendra, what are you doing right now?
1: I'm folding laundry.
0: Folding laundry. Did you separate it at all?
1: No.
0: Just throw it all together. Who cares if the whites come out pink or whatnot? It's all good. It's like tie-dye. Destiny's Child, man. We're throwing it back some Mix right now. Come on.

Flats right there. Of course, everybody's singing along to Life is the Highway. Mix 102.9, that is us. 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Olivia Rodrigo, Drop Dead right now. It's Mix. I know.

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Got Benson Boone's latest coming up in less than 10. Rihanna, Umbrella next. Somber, Homewrecker, right now, it's Mix.

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0: That is Benson Boone. He had to cancel a couple of shows. Hopefully he's feeling better because he's got a big month next month, right? Going to be there in Vegas at our very own iHeartRadio Music Festival. That is his latest, The Time of My Life. Mix 102.9. You're actually going to Vegas to see him, BTS, Zara Larsson, and more. Now, to win, you got to listen in tomorrow morning to Billy the Kid in the Morning at 9 a.m. You get tickets, hotel, airfare, $1,000 spending cash, all that and more. 9 a.m., 1 p.m., and 5 p.m. We'll get you hooked up tomorrow, so make sure to lock it in. Aerosmith, I Don't Want to Miss a Thing, man. That's coming up next.
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0: And Frankie V. Anna, what are you getting into tonight?
1: Wine.
0: Getting into wine. Okay, it's been one of those days on a Wednesday. Well, my name is Frankie V. I've been in for Brady. I'm out of here. We'll talk again later this week. Thank you, as always, for logging us in, man. Mix 102.9. Be good.

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0: 102.9. It's Billy the Kid, Candace Lopez, producer Pooh is here. What's up, Candace?
1: Hey, guys, just a piece of advice. Do not shave in the dark because this morning, you know, I just like to take my shower in the morning, like, not dark,
0: do
1: but
0: you really?
1: Pretty dark. Yeah, I don't want to turn all the bright lights on.
0: Yeah.
1: And so I was shaving this morning, shaving my legs, and I felt like myself just like right on the bone, like of your shin, like, you know, and I was like, why did I do this? It was a brand new, like I just switched out the razor. Well, that's what I was trying not to be today.
0: Okay, got you.
1: So I get out of the shower. I'm like, oh, man, there's blood all over my leg.
2: No.
1: It's a whole thing, and I take care of it. You know, I do whatever I got to do. And then I'm getting dressed, and my shirt, I'm just, like, not thinking, and my shirt goes down. Apparently, it touched my leg. Didn't realize it was still bleeding. I put my shirt on, and I was like, I look like I just came out of a horror film.
0: Look at you.
1: This morning.
0: But
1: yeah.
0: At least you're hairless.
1: Yeah, that's true.
0: Another thing, as soon as Candace got here... Thank you. Okay. And then as soon as Candace got here, she spilled coffee everywhere.
1: Yeah. Well, I was shaking the creamer in my coffee. You were telling me a story. Or you said you went down a rabbit hole or something you were going to tell me about later. And so I looked up and I was shaking the creamer. And then I was like, oh, God, there's coffee. Thankfully, I had a piece of paper like right
0: good.
1: Here.
0: Good.
1: And it landed on the paper and not my shirt. But I'm a mess today.
0: You are a mess. Well, everybody's shaking today. You're shaking. Pooh's shaking.
1: Yeah, that's true. Pooh is shaking.
0: What in the world is this thing? Pooh, can you explain what you brought in that you said is changing your life?
2: Yes, I finally got my lymphatic drainage plate.
1: Oh my God, Pooh. Who influenced you on that?
2: Well, you know, I've been on the TikTok shop like strong for the past at least month.
0: What?
2: I done ordered a wig, a dread wig.
0: Really? Is that where you got that from?
2: Yeah.
0: What else are you getting from the TikTok shop?
2: I got some supplements.
0: Supplement? Pooh.
2: What?
0: Don't get your supplements off the TikTok shop.
1: No, bro.
2: Well, they were vitamins, yeah. I mean,
0: where are they coming from?
2: Oh, I don't know, but they're
0: supposed
2: to
0: help. Well, don't put stuff
2: help.
0: In your body that you don't know where it's coming from. Your body's a temple,
2: okay,
0: kind of.
1: Yeah.
2: Listen, I looked at that, and then I looked at Amazon, and they had the same brand, so I was like, okay, I'll just get them from the TikTok shop. You
0: okay,
2: know?
0: Great.
2: A little cheaper. Well, I had some TikTok credits. And I was
0: what
2: like,
0: are you, a 14-year-old
1: for
0: girl?
1: What? Someone explain the TikTok shop to me because I don't have TikTok.
2: Well, if you have TikTok credits, like if you sign up for a certain site, I'll get credit for it.
1: Oh,
2: you know what I mean?
1: Okay,
0: so you put something up on your TikTok page that you know people you like.
2: Well,
0: and then if they buy it from your page, that you get credit.
2: No, not that way. Like if I tell you like if you're not on TikTok all the time, and I send you this site, and you sign up for that. Then I get credit for it. So
1: okay,
2: yeah.
0: Who's gonna do that?
2: I don't know.
0: I have a feeling that's not how it works.
2: Yeah, well, my 14-year-old Brendan was the first one who did it because he got some shoes, and I was like, oh, all I got to do is send. So I sent it to my aunt, and she downloaded.
1: Sounds like a multi-level marketing.
2: Yeah. So I got some credit, and I was like, oh, let me buy this drainage plate because I kept seeing all these videos, and I was like, let me do that.
0: All right,
2: and I got
0: the
2: drainage plate.
0: You step on this thing and it vibrates your entire body.
2: Yeah.
0: And Pooh's been doing it, and I've been talking so much crap about it.
2: He was hating on it, and then he got on it, and what happened, Billy?
0: Candace, I just got on it.
2: Yeah.
0: I'm tingly.
1: Nice.
0: I don't know why I'm tingly, but I am.
1: Okay.
0: Is it supposed
1: in
0: to do...
1: In a good way?
0: Candace, you tell me I trust your medical advice.
1: Yeah.
0: You're a judge and a doctor.
2: Right,
1: yeah,
2: she
1: of course.
0: Is this thing helping me?
1: Yeah, it should. Yeah, like help water retention and help get all the lymph moving in your body that you just normally can't move if you don't move your body enough or get the right massage.
0: I move my body.
1: Well, yeah, but you've been sleeping all night, right?
0: Yeah.
1: And it helps with recovery from your muscles from yesterday taking the lactic acid where it needs to go.
0: Yeah. Well, look at me. Look at Pooh and I. Well, let's get on this plate together. I don't know if it has a weight limit.
1: Oh,
2: he's more active than I am, so I know it's going to help him.
0: I don't know, but I have problems with my right leg, you know, because it's just been injured so many times.
1: Right. Mm-hmm.
0: I got on that little plate, and I feel like it's moving.
1: Oh, good. Yeah.
0: I feel stronger.
1: That's good. Yeah.
2: You need to get those rubber bands around your
1: knees.
2: You
1: should feel lighter.
2: Then bend.
0: Yeah, I do.
1: Like your limbs should feel lighter.
2: Yeah, there you go.
0: My lymph nodes feel flexible.
1: Okay.
2: He was twerking.
0: Yeah, I was.
1: Good. Yeah,
0: gonna,
1: you were.
0: I'm going to put on a song and just get back on it. I might do the show from Lymphatic.
1: No.
0: It's Mix 102.9. Welcome to the show. All right, back to school time. We got Texas Top Stories coming up next.

0: trip to go to Disneyland. Coming up, we're doing Summerween. 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
0: All right, Candace Lopez, what's up?
3: Well, it's back to school for more districts today, like Allen, McKinney, Denton, and Rockwall. The date, FYI, is August 13th. But if you haven't heard, there is a group of lawmakers, including a state rep from Denton County, who are now proposing a change to the school calendar. It's so funny that they're coming out with this, you know, today or last night. But he's pushing to move the start of the school year until September and move the end of the school year to late May or possibly June. So he says it doesn't make sense for our economy, our students and teachers, and it doesn't make sense for the grid.
0: Well, when I was younger and where I went to school and I grew up in Michigan, we didn't go back to school till after Labor Day.
4: That's how we were.
3: Really? It used to be that way.
4: Yeah, it used to be a long summer.
3: Well, I know some people are saying, you know, they can't change when the state testing happens, so they try to get as much, you know, instructional time leading up to the state test as they can.
0: Yeah.
3: So if they don't move the date of the state test and we start later, we get less education in before we have to take that test.
0: And how does it affect the power grid? I mean, it's a lot to get into, but
3: it is.
0: I guess it does.
3: Yeah,
0: so.
3: He's like, you know, this is one of the dumbest things we do as a state to start in the middle of the hottest month.
0: It doesn't make sense.
4: It is.
3: Yeah, the proposal's being called Save Our Summer Act, and he's also making the point of, you know, we got to protect our students who do athletics and extracurriculars like band outside in this extreme heat.
0: Oh, yeah, like my son plays football, and yesterday, I mean, they were practicing at like 5:30. I'm like, you got to be...
3: 5:30?
0: Like, you got to be careful.
3: Yeah.
0: And you know what? I will give a lot of credit to the coaches and the staff, because they do. They make sure they're taken care of. There's like hydration stations. They force break, so... They do the best they can do, but it's still, like, it's hot.
3: Yeah, it's very hot. We shouldn't get distracted from the data centers and the grid issue. So, you know, it's a lot going on, but I'll keep you posted if anything comes of that.
0: I'm a little bit worried about this lymphatic drainage, like, you know, vibration plate that Pooh has.
3: Why?
0: Because when he gets on, I think it's sucking the power grid out.
3: Oh, my gosh.
0: Abbott already texted us and was like, hey, chill out on the power grid.
3: Oh, boy.
0: Pooh's system is... We might have to do a brownout.
4: Is that why the lights were flashing? Yeah.
3: Oh, my gosh. Guys, listen to this. A single ticket bought in Illinois won a $1 billion Powerball jackpot last night. The prize has a cash value of a little more than $450 million before taxes if it's taken as a lump sum. It's the eighth largest prize in the game's history. People have been waiting and watching to see what was going to happen with this Powerball because no one's hit it since, I think, May.
0: Well, good for them.
3: Yeah, I know.
0: Must be nice.
3: Yay. Good for you. Real quick, guys, we have the first comment from Travis Kelce on The Wedding. You know, people have been trying to get a comment from Travis or Taylor, but obviously Travis is at training camp with the Chiefs. So someone asked him, you know, what's up with the summer?
5: It was a fun offseason, man. Wedding was the best night of my life. And I appreciate everybody who came out and celebrated and, you know, had fun with us. It was a crazy night. It was full of a lot of celebration, but it's football, baby.
0: It's okay.
3: Football, baby.
4: It's football, baby.
3: Yeah, so don't ask me again. Don't talk about this again.
4: No, we're not talking about that. It's football, baby.
3: Ask me about the Chiefs.
4: Me like football.
0: I don't know. I like him. He's not a bad guy.
3: Yeah.
0: It's just like he's trying to downplay that he just... I mean, you want to talk about hitting the Powerball.
3: Right.
4: Yeah, he hit it. For real.
0: And he's playing it so chill.
4: Yeah.
0: Like, it was a great day.
4: Yeah.
0: I happen to get married to the most powerful woman on earth, and she happens to be a billionaire.
4: Yeah.
0: Inside, you know, he's like, yes!
3: Yeah, 100%.
0: Forget football!
3: There you go. I'm Candace Lopez. Those are your Texas Top Stories on Mix 102.9.
4: I hate football!
3: Right.
0: And people are, like, starting to also hate on him, saying he's out of shape. And I'm like, leave him alone.
3: Oh, my gosh.
0: I mean,
3: doesn't that happen when you get into a relationship?
0: Wow. I don't know. Maybe it does.
3: Yeah. I've heard.
4: Oh, really?
3: Yeah.
4: I didn't know that.
0: Pooh and I wouldn't know.
4: Yeah.
3: No.
4: Either way. I ain't in one, and I'm out of shape right now.
0: God, that's the last thing we need then, is to get in relationships. All right, let's do first caller of the day coming up next. And if you want a chance to go to Disneyland, let's make it happen right now.
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0: can make money. All I know is we got a dirty little secret at 7:30, and I'm going to warn you now, Candace, especially you, Candace. I heard, I don't know all the details, but I heard it involves Mesquite.
1: Oh, God.
0: So,
1: is it Townie Small?
0: I don't know. I don't know. 7:30.
1: Is it Cruising Beltline?
0: Dirty little secret. It's Mix 102.9. We'll do it then. Man. Right now, first caller of the day. What you want? You want some Rangers tickets? That's what we got.
1: Yeah.
0: We got a 4-pack of tickets right now. 833-787-1029. If you want to go to a game on us, it's coming up, too. It's like on the 21st. Ticket on the Angels. 833-787-1029. Caller number one right now. We'd like to hook you up first thing in the morning, especially it's back.

0: It's Friday Eve. It's Mix 102.9. Good morning. Billy the Kid, Candace Lopez, Producer Pooh. Let's get you hooked up. Four-pack of Rangers tickets right now. Who's this?
1: Hi, this is Amy.
0: Amy, what's up, Amy? Guess what? You're caller number one. Congratulations!
1: Yes!
0: There you go. Perfect. Amy, where are you from?
1: I am from Grandview.
0: Awesome. Well, thank you for listening. What are you doing right now?
1: I'm headed to work.
0: What do you do? What does Amy do? I like to guess what people do. Let's try to guess. Candace,
2: school
0: what do you think?
2: Counselor.
1: Okay.
0: School counselor. Okay, Pooh, what do you think?
3: I'm going to say veterinarian.
0: Oh, a vet. I think you're a dental hygienist.
1: I actually work in the front office at an elementary school.
0: Same
3: thing.
0: Candace was close. Closest.
1: Yeah,
0: awesome.
1: She was close.
0: Well, how's back to school so far? Good, or are the kids already being bad?
1: No, so far so good. Yesterday was our first day, and everything went pretty smooth.
0: Pretty smooth. Well, good. Yay. All right. Well, I appreciate you listening, Amy, and thank you so much. We're going to hook you up with a four-pack of tickets to go see the Rangers.
1: Okay, awesome. Thank you so much.
0: Hold on. Thank you. How was Enzo's first day, Candace?
2: Good. Yeah, it was better than I thought. Yeah, he has PE with one of his buddies, so that helped.
0: Oh, good. Yeah, because he got separated from his friends, his buddies, which is always tough at like third grade. That's a big deal.
2: It is.
0: Pooh, what about your kids? They start today.
3: Yeah, they do.
0: Okay.
3: Fingers crossed.
0: All right. I know. All right. Let's do it right now. Here we go. Real or fake news? I'm going to give you three headlines. You got to tell me which one is the fake headline out of the three. Are you ready?
2: Yeah.
0: Headline number one. A wanted man sent police a better selfie of himself because he hated the mugshot they used. A wanted man sent police a better selfie of himself because he hated the mugshot they used. Headline number two. Bear breaks into cabin, eats entire birthday cake, leaves without touching anything else. A bear breaks into a cabin. Sounds like a joke.
2: Right.
0: Breaks into a cabin, eats entire birthday cake, leaves without touching anything else. Headline number three. A venomous snake found inside a high school football player's helmet.
3: Ooh.
2: What?
0: A venomous snake found inside a high school football player's helmet. There you go. Three headlines. You got to tell me which one do you think is the fake headline. It's kind of difficult today. I think it might be tough. So,
3: yeah, he did.
0: Who won yesterday, Candace?
3: No, I did.
0: Oh, Pooh did. My bad.
2: Oh, yes. That's right.
0: Today, Candace, you can pick first. You can go and take the guess. And you say what's fake, or you can pass it to Clarence, a.k.a. LaPoo-Poo, LaDoo-Doo Frou-Frou.
2: I think I'm going to go first today. Lock me for that first story, the selfie versus the mugshot.
0: You think that's fake?
2: Yeah.
0: What criminal is that crazy?
2: That's a little silly.
0: Okay, let's lock it in. All right, Producer Pooh, you had a good week last week. Which one do you think is the fake story?
3: Lock me in for that second story, because I'm a bear myself. And I don't believe he just ate the cake and nothing else. Come on now. Lock me in.
0: By the way, save that. You're a what? Yourself a bear?
3: Yeah, I'm a bear. Pooh bear.
2: Okay. That's
0: right.
2: True.
0: That has different meanings in some communities.
3: Oh, no. I didn't mean.
0: Save that. Thank you.
2: Didn't even think of that.
0: Let's lock it in.
3: No!
0: You know what I'm talking about, Candace.
3: Yeah,
2: I think so.
0: In certain communities, that means different things.
3: Yeah, it does.
0: So,
3: and I didn't mean it like that.
0: It's fine. Listen, I accept you no matter what.
3: I know you did, but I know.
0: All right. Jeez. You are locked in, and the winner today is Producer Pooh.
3: Oh, yeah.
0: The bear himself.
2: Go bear. Go bear. Go bear.
0: Clarence the bear.
2: Oh,
3: no.
2: God.
0: There you go. All right. Congratulations. That is the fake story, even though I could see that happening.
2: Yeah.
0: Where a bear, because bears do break into things. Like, I'm kind of terrified of bears.
2: Yeah?
0: Like, I mean, we don't have to deal with them. There are, I guess, bears in North Texas.
2: Yeah.
0: Like, north, far north.
2: Okay.
0: Oklahoma-ish.
2: Right.
0: I think, but I don't think they're the bears that really, like, mess with you.
2: Yeah, they're just chilling.
0: Yeah, they're just kind of hanging out. They're not like brown bears, grizzly bears.
3: Oh, sure. Yeah.
0: That's what scares me. I'm scared of a lot of stuff in life.
2: Do you have bear spray on you right now?
0: Yeah, I do, actually.
2: I bet.
0: For Pooh, though. That's the bear I'm the most scared of right there. All right, the first story is kind of awesome. A wanted man sent police a better selfie of himself because he hated the mugshot they used.
2: Come on.
0: This actually happened. A wanted man decided the photo police were using of him simply just wasn't good enough. So he goes, here, you know what? I'm going to send a better one. I've lost some weight since then, and I look better now. Donald, a.k.a. Chip Pugh, is his name, was wanted by police in Lima, Ohio, when authorities shared his mugshot. Either way, he texted police a selfie and said, here's a better photo. The one you're using is terrible.
2: Oh!
0: Police actually posted his new photo.
3: They did.
0: Thanked him for being helpful, and then reminded him that they also appreciate it if he came in to speak with them about his charges. And it's awesome because the picture of the mugshot they had was like, you know, it's a mugshot, so it's
2: right.
0: not great.
3: Yeah, yeah.
0: He's got like kind of a double chin.
3: Yeah.
0: The one that he sent them, he's in the car, sunglasses on. Just living his best life. He's like, yeah, y'all can use this one.
2: Instagram versus reality.
0: I mean, right. Yeah. So, and I don't think they still haven't caught him. So,
2: no.
0: I know he's doing his thing. All right, this story is terrifying because I'm also put this on the list of things I'm scared of. Snakes.
2: Oh.
0: Yeah, a venomous snake found inside a high school football player's helmet. This happened in Arkansas, and there's video of it, and it's terrifying. So, yeah, and this is the craziest part, is he was practicing for an hour with the helmet on.
2: What?
0: An hour with the helmet on. He felt something move. He takes off the helmet. He's like, what is going on? I swear I feel something. In the padding of his helmet was a cottonmouth.
3: Oh!
0: A 2-foot cottonmouth was discovered.
2: 2 foot?
0: 2 foot. Like, in between the pads. Like, he didn't even see it.
2: Right, it was
0: just
2: up top.
0: Just put his helmet on. Thank God it didn't bite him, because obviously that's a venomous snake.
3: Yeah, it is.
0: One of the most deadly snakes. I know, definitely deadly, and it could be deadly, at least.
2: Really?
0: So, yeah, so, the video. Oh!
2: You saw it?
0: Yeah, I saw the video, and it's just, the snake is just, like, inside the, it's skinny, and it's just... Ooh, and he's wearing it for an hour.
2: Wow.
0: Not even knowing what's going on.
2: Ooh.
0: Just snake. See, that's the, I mean, there was a good like 2 weeks after I saw the story in the news where a snake came up in the toilet.
2: Right.
0: Where I was like terrified. I closed the lids on my toilet.
3: You don't
0: want to
3: use the restroom?
0: I mean, you got to.
2: I feel like the snake could open the lid.
0: Don't tell me that. Do not tell me that. That's the last thing I need to know, okay?
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0: wall underneath the city of Rockwall, right? Massive.
1: Okay.
0: Like, I'm talking 5 miles. They're saying it is possibly 7 stories deep.
1: Are you serious?
0: I'm not kidding you.
1: Literally what? Didn't know that.
0: A wall, and it goes in a big rectangle, and you can look it up, and it's under the entire city, and for whatever reason, scientists cannot figure out why it's there. Right?
1: What?
0: In 1850, and I'm a nerd, so 1850, these farmers discovered it. They started digging, and they're like, what is going on? This is a man-made wall.
1: Okay.
0: It's a man-made wall that they can't figure out why it's there. And if they figure out that it's made by, you know, I mean, ancient people, this is going to change history for Texas and the U.S.
1: Right.
0: Because there was a tribe there called the Caddo tribe back in the day.
2: Okay.
0: Right? And
2: yeah, Caddo Lake, Caddo
0: right,
2: tribe.
0: Their
2: yeah.
0: ancestors, they think, might have done it. But we're talking B.C. I mean, this goes way back, but there's conspiracies that giants built it.
1: What? Or extraterrestrials?
0: Or aliens.
2: Okay.
1: Ooh.
0: In our own backyard, in Rockwall. And I'm like, why are they not digging this wall up and trying to figure it out?
1: What?
0: Every time they go to do it, there's drama about it, and they backfill the holes, and they don't research it. I'm like, can you imagine? This is something that could change the entire history of the United States and definitely Texas. And
1: yeah.
0: we're not researching
1: Maybe
0: it?
1: Maybe the planet.
0: Maybe the planet. Some people even think that the Chinese built it here back in the day.
1: What?
0: I swear I'm not making this up.
2: But why would they build it? Okay. What?
0: Because there's some signs in history that the Chinese were here before Columbus and that they might have built things that we don't even know about. And it could be in Rockwall. And the aliens are coming.
1: I think you just changed my whole algorithm.
0: I'm just telling you. Yeah. I'm a nerd. I'm looking this stuff up. And
1: I'm into
0: like,
1: it.
0: And I'm up till about 11:30 last night because I think there's giants in Rockwall coming down 30 over the bridge. I can't believe y'all didn't know this.
2: I didn't know that.
1: No.
2: A giant?
0: You didn't know that there was a rock wall in Rockwall.
1: Well, I assume there was.
2: Yeah, I did. I never paid attention to that.
1: Are you part of the Rockwall County Historical Foundation now or what?
0: I'm about to be. I'm about to sign up and be a
2: what,
0: part.
2: There's giants in Rockwall?
0: Well, we don't know if there's giants, but a farmer found a massive skull there. Like, that looks like if they... Okay, don't... Pooh, stop.
2: Bro, I'm looking at you like...
0: No, a farmer in Rockwall back in the day found a skull when he was digging up his crops or whatever that would have been the size of, let's say, like an elephant skull. Bigger than an elephant skull.
1: So, was it an elephant?
0: No. They're saying this farmer was like, no, this is it's a human type skull.
2: Right.
0: That if this were a real human skull, if the body were proportionate,
1: right.
0: We would be talking about a 1,000-pound human.
1: Maybe it's just a big headed dude.
2: It wasn't a torta?
0: No, can't. No, it wasn't a torta.
1: Bigger than your head?
0: Wow! Are you serious?
1: You always talk about how big your head is.
0: Candace Lopez, turn that off. Really? Okay,
1: I'm going
0: down
1: the rabbit hole.
0: You're going down a hole. That's for sure. What? My head is not that.
1: It's not. I'm
2: no,
1: kidding.
2: It's not. Yeah. No.
0: All I know is I think Pooh might have dated some of these giants that they got coming out in Rockwall.
1: Yeah, no. Dude, well, I'm involved.
0: Now you know. And now I'm seriously self-conscious about the size of my head. Thanks a lot, Candace.
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0: 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Candace, what you got?
1: Well, we got to talk about how the Dallas Cowboys cheerleaders are getting their first uniform upgrade ever, and it's something you can actually wear.
0: Me?
1: Well, I mean people. Oh, okay. Us. Oh. Fans.
0: Oh, okay.
1: Why you could wear it.
0: I could wear it.
1: You could wear it.
0: You don't want to see me in it, I have a feeling.
1: I wouldn't mind. It'd be okay.
0: Is it the shorts?
1: I'll tell you.
0: All right. Well, we'll do it next. Texas top stories on the way. Chance to go to Disneyland, and we got Dirty Little Secret coming up at 7:30 on Mix 102.9.

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2: Chance go to Disneyland coming up next. Candace Lopez, what is going on?
3: Well, hot again today for y'all going back to school in Wiley, Allen, Crandall, Melissa, ISDs. I think we've got at least 25 districts heading back this morning. We are going to get up to the triple digits. It's 82 right now. That is hot for 7 o'clock in the morning.
2: Yeah, and I'm looking at the forecast and it's every day the same thing for as long as we could see. No rain in sight.
3: No.
2: It's this time of the year, but I don't remember this. Last year was kind of chill.
3: Yeah, I think we had a much milder summer last year, but hang in there. Yep. Fall will be here soon-ish. Guys, according to thousands of Americans in a new survey, the Southern accent was just named the most attractive accent in the country. Hey. So people said the Southern accent sounds warm, unhurried, and genuinely friendly. Another person at the survey said it seems to flow like a creek over smooth rocks.
2: Oh.
3: Is that how the accent is?
2: I mean, I will say I agree.
3: Yeah.
2: Don't you? I mean, there's different Southern accents, too.
3: Right, because if you go by state, Louisiana was actually ranked number one. Texas was ranked number two.
2: That should be flip-flopped.
3: Yeah, no, yeah, I agree, for sure.
2: When I first moved here, I was obsessed with the way the girls talked.
3: Yeah?
2: Like the country girls.
3: Right.
4: How they talk, though.
2: Oh, just the way they would say certain things. Like the way they said Miller Lite.
3: Yeah.
2: Miller Lot.
3: Miller Lot.
2: A Coors,
3: for sure.
2: Coors Lot. Bud Lot.
3: Yeah, when I moved to California, everybody called me, hey, y'all.
2: Yeah.
3: Because I'd be like, hey, y'all, and no one said that there.
2: Yeah, saying y'all is just cute.
3: Yeah, they're saying, though, that now over half of Americans use y'all in their daily speech, so it's officially not just a Southern thing anymore.
2: Good. I feel like, though, you're officially Southern when you start incorporating that into your daily language.
3: For sure.
2: And you don't even think about it or fixing.
3: Fixing. Oh, we're fixing too, for sure.
2: Yeah, or somebody the other day said reckon on the request line when they called up.
3: Oh, I reckon?
2: Like, yeah, they're like, well, I reckon you could play it. And I'm like, well, all right, I'm fixing to.
3: There you go. Guys, the Dallas Cowboys cheerleaders uniform is getting its first update ever, an official earring.
2: Oh.
3: I love this. Yeah. So they just announced a partnership with Kendra Scott. Of course, she's based out of Austin. The earring is called the Bella Stud. It's now officially part of the DCC uniform. They say it's inspired by the Texas Stars, stadium lights, and the energy of game day. These earrings are available for pre-order and sell for $85. They're super cute.
2: Not bad. And I could wear those. You're right. I could wear those.
3: You could wear them. You could have part of the official DCC uniform.
2: You know what, though? I have not put an earring in one of my ears in at least 15 years.
3: Really?
2: Oh, I mean, do you wear earrings?
4: Yeah, I had mine on the other day.
2: You did?
3: Did you have both or one?
4: Both.
3: Because I remember seeing it in your left ear, but not your right.
4: Yeah, I had both of them in.
3: Oh, okay.
2: I don't remember you having that.
4: Yeah, I put them on the other day. I just sometimes do it, you know, quite often.
2: Sometimes I do it quite often.
4: Yeah, I quite often do it. Yeah,
3: what goes through your head when you decide if you're going to wear earrings or not?
2: Yeah, to see if it goes with your outfit?
3: Yeah.
4: Usually I do. And then, like, if I'm going out on a date, I'll put them in. I'll throw them in if I'm going out on a date. I haven't been out on a date in a long time, but yeah.
3: Okay.
2: So it's not quite often.
3: Speaking of dating, guys, the dating app Bumble is making another major change. So they're now going to allow men to make the first move on the app. You know, their thing was always women go first.
2: Oh, that's right.
3: And that's what kind of set them apart. Users will also be able to respond to first messages within 72 hours instead of 24 hours. But Bumble says their community is asking for more flexibility, less pressure, and more opportunities to make real, meaningful connections. But I think a lot of these dating apps are seeing their user numbers go down.
2: Interesting. I thought that was why Bumble was so special, though, is because women felt like they were in more control and more safety. And, you know, they had just more, they led the things in the conversations.
3: Exactly. It was like women were the priority on Bumble.
2: Right.
3: But I think they actually laid off 30% of their global workforce last year. Tinder's numbers have gone down as well. I don't know if that's because less people are using it or more people are finding love and then just getting off the app, you know?
2: That's what I think. Or during COVID, they spiked so the numbers were inflated because everybody was inside bored and swiping.
3: Right.
2: I don't know.
3: Yeah, I don't know. I haven't used it either. But there you go, guys. Congratulations. You're the stars of Bumble now. I'm Candace Lopez. Those are your Texas top stories on Mix 102.9.
2: All right, let's do a banger next. 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

0: Are you ready for the banger? It's Mix 102.9. Good morning. Billy the Kid, Candace Lopez, Producer Pooh. We have Dirty Little Secret coming up next. And I will say this. Just get ready, Candace, because I heard it has something to do with Mesquite.
1: I just can't possibly imagine.
0: That's all I know. And I don't know everything about it, but it has something. The secret has something to do with the Mesquite. I'm just giving you a heads up now.
1: Okay.
0: We'll do it coming up. Dirty Little Secret, the banger right now. I thought, you know what? You might need something to feel good. You might need a feel-good story this morning because when I saw this, it really made me feel good. This waitress was talking about how she was the only one who would wait on this guy named Buck. And he was just a mean, grumpy old man who just hated everybody. He didn't tip. He was just the worst. Right? Aww. She was the only one to deal with him at this little diner. And, you know, he came in. He would never tip. He was mean, blah, blah, blah. Nobody else, not one other server was like, they're like, oh, here comes Buck.
1: Right.
0: Melinda, you take him. So Melinda would take him. She would, you know, just kind of make the best out of it. For 7 years, she did this. He would not talk to her, basically. He would never tip right. He was just a grumpy old man. He passes away. This guy left her $50,000 in his will.
1: What?
0: $50,000 and his car. Never told her he was going to do it. Never said a word to her.
2: Right.
0: Just left her all that money. Said, here you go. Lawyers contacted her. And she's like, what, Buck?
1: That's crazy.
0: The grumpy old man
1: I
0: waited on for 70. And it just reminds me of how I went to college because same thing happened.
1: Oh, I love that story.
0: It was a grumpy old woman who was my neighbor and rest in peace. Doris was her name. But yeah, I would shovel her snow and she'd never thank me and I'd keep doing it. My mom would make me do it. And then eventually I would do it because I knew it was the right thing.
2: Right.
0: And then she passed away when I was 16, and she left me $250,000.
1: That's crazy.
0: To go to college.
1: Right.
0: And I thought I was real special until I looked at her estate, and she left $300,000 to the Birdwatching Society.
1: That's funny.
2: You could have watched the birds and made $300,000.
0: I was just under the birds.
1: Yeah.
0: And I didn't even use all the money for college, but she wouldn't let me use it for anything else. Right. In her estate, it said, if you don't go to college, you don't use any of this, and you got to give it back to my estate or donate it to charity.
1: Wow.
0: So I donated all the money to cancer research.
1: That's amazing.
2: Yeah.
0: Because I couldn't use it. People are like, you're so generous for doing that.
1: Yeah.
0: I had to. But it was. It made me feel good. And it was a lesson,
1: just
0: you know.
1: Keep doing good.
0: Yeah, it's feel good. You just you do things because you want to do them.
1: Right.
0: You don't do them because of what people, you know, you expect from them. You do it because that's what you want to do. And something good will always come in return. See, I knew that would make you feel good,
1: Candace. For sure. I love that. Yeah.
0: I got to say hi to Aaron and Alan. First day back to school for her kids.
1: Yay.
0: First day back for Alan, for Denton, for so many people. McKinney, Melissa. She wants to hear a song, though, to hype up the kids. She wants to give me a countdown, Candace.
1: All right, 3, 2, 1. Oh, yes.
0: Lil Bieber.
1: I love this song.
0: With Nicki Minaj. Let's do it right now. Throwback. The banger is on. We got Dirty Little Secret coming.

0: and Dirty Little Secret.
1: Right, bring on the secrets. It's Mix 102.9. Billy the Kid, Candace Lopez, Producer Pooh. If you have one, 833-787-1029. Big secret, little secret. Give it to us. You got one. Let's hear it.
2: Yeah, I have a confession that my wife and I have been lying about for years now. And it's, it's kind of starting to catch up with us.
1: Okay.
2: We have this son who's in elementary school. And from the very beginning, I was, determined that he wasn't going to go to our neighborhood school.
1: Okay.
2: It's not as good. So every year when it's about time to register him, we use a friend's address.
1: Okay.
3: Oh.
2: Because, because I do not want him going to the Mesquite schools. Sorry.
3: What? Like any Mesquite school?
1: You said Mesquite schools?
4: You said Mesquite.
3: What's going on with Mesquite schools these days?
1: Oh, I knew Candace was going to get triggered.
3: I'm genuinely curious.
4: Yeah, that's...
2: I know you're from there, but, I want him to go to the Plano schools. This is 100% my idea. I take responsibility.
1: Damn, mesquite catching a stray?
4: For real.
3: All right.
1: I know I mess with mesquite a lot because I love mesquite.
4: Yeah.
1: But I genuinely know a lot of people who have their kids in mesquite schools, and they're great.
3: Yeah. I mean, I haven't checked the school ratings in years or ever, but Candace went there. I loved my schools.
1: You were
3: mesquite.
1: Thriving. Look at you.
3: Yeah.
1: What school did you go to, Mesquite?
3: I went to Mesquite High School and Agnew Middle School.
1: You were a skeeter.
3: Yeah.
4: Yeah, my oldest son went to Mesquite School, too.
1: Yeah, that's right.
4: Porter Elementary, shout out.
1: Okay, so you said forget that. We're going to Plano.
3: Wow. All right.
2: Yeah.
3: Well, how?
2: This is all my idea. My idea, my wife wasn't crazy about it at first, but I convinced her that it would be better for him. And she's, been going along with it ever since. So I got to admit, I kind of panic about
1: really?
2: It. Because we're lying. I'm always waiting for that phone call, asking for, some other proof of residency or for someone to,
1: Because, like, who do you
2: figure it out?
1: Do you got to use someone else's address?
3: Mm-hmm. Like their water bill or something.
2: I mean, we had that all worked out, And as my son gets older, it's kind of getting harder to keep the lie going. That's the issue.
1: Right.
2: He wants to hang out. Yeah, he wants to hang out with his friends after school. He wants to go to birthday parties, ride bikes around the neighborhood. And we don't live anywhere near them.
1: Oh, I didn't even think about that. Yeah. Like, you want to hang out with your school friends, but you can't.
3: Right. That's a long way.
2: Kind of starting to backfire. I mean, if we were close, it'd be one thing, but. Not really that close.
1: So you think mesquite's that bad, right?
2: Well, I did, but it's kind of like, I mean, in hindsight, probably wasn't good idea.
1: All right.
2: So, I know people are probably going to judge me, but, from where we live, a lot of people had said that, mesquite schools have a tough reputation, that's all.
3: Yeah, I mean, but every district has a certain school you don't want to go to or, the one you do want to go to. So, I mean, I haven't been involved in MISD since 1999, so.
1: Dang, granny.
3: It is what it is.
2: I'm concerned about our son.
1: The 1900s. You're not doing anything crazy wrong.
3: Ish. I mean, just moved to Plano.
2: No, whether it's fair or not, I bought into it. I convinced myself I was doing what's best for my kid, but. I'm wondering if I created a bigger problem for myself and my wife, we can't do it forever, so.
3: No. I mean, logistically, that's a nightmare.
2: Because if we come clean now, I don't know what's going to happen, whether they're going to make us switch schools,
3: they probably will. But also, finding a house in that district that goes to that school, I mean, that's not always easy.
1: Well, hopefully you feel better, buddy. You got it off your chest. It could be worse. My mom did this when I was a kid.
4: Yeah.
3: She did?
1: Yeah, because I grew up in Detroit. Otherwise, I'd have been going to, the worst school on the planet.
3: Yeah, I know a friend who's doing the same thing with the grandparents' address.
1: But it's Mesquite. It's not Detroit. Mesquite is not Detroit.
3: Yeah, no.
1: It's close. No, just kidding.
3: No.
4: Parts of Mesquite is like Detroit.
1: But... Yeah, I mean, Candace is offended. She's very offended, sir.
3: I'm kind of shocked, honestly.
1: No, it's okay. I appreciate your honesty and thank you for calling.
3: You're putting in the work for your kid, but whoa.
1: Yeah, you're trying to, that's what it comes down to, is you love your kid, you're trying to do the best thing, and it'll work itself out, and thank you for telling us, and I appreciate your secret.
2: Thanks. I appreciate your help.
1: All right. And as much as I pick on Mesquite, Mesquite's like your little brother. You could pick on it, but if somebody else picks on him, you're like, hey, wait. No, you can't say that about Mesquite.
3: Exactly.
1: People are like, why do you play this? when you talk about Mesquite? I don't know. I've been doing it since.
3: Well, there's a rodeo there.
1: Yeah, there's a rodeo. And when I first got here, I met someone who was from Mesquite, and he was the most country person I've ever met in my life.
3: Yeah.
1: He wore overalls. His name was Vern.
3: Oh.
1: And yeah, so I just thought that when I picture Mesquite, I picture. But now I'm at Candace, and things are a little bit different.
4: Oh,
1: yeah.
4: Trail dust.
1: Trail dust.
3: Remember that? Wow.
1: Yes, I do. You are a granny today.
3: Oh, I am. Yikes.
1: All right, we got Candace Court coming up next.
0: Sharpen your pencils, because school is officially back in session.
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0: Discord. By the way, heads up, tomorrow we're all going to be out at Coco Shrimp, their brand new location, which I am so excited about. So we want to buy you lunch. I think like the first like 20, 25 people.
1: Yeah.
0: We're going to buy their lunch tomorrow. It's right off the tollway and Wycliffe. So we'll be out there from what, noon to two?
1: Yeah.
2: Yes.
0: Noon to two tomorrow. And dude, we just want to hang out with you. And if you've never had Coco Shrimp, it's incredible. They got 10 locations. We're going to be at the one that they just opened up tomorrow in Dallas. Tollway, Wycliffe. So it'll be a good time. I'm giving you a heads up. Come out. We want to buy you lunch. First 25 people, bring it. Are you ready for Candace Court?
3: All right.
4: It's time for Candace Court. It gets settled here with Billy the Kid in the Morning.
0: All rise for the Honorable Judge Candace Lopez. Here we go. The issue, the dilemma today. And if you got one, at Candace on air. Hey, guys, I need some help. If you can help take this to Candace Court for me. I've been holding this in for a few weeks because I've been too embarrassed to talk about it to any of my friends. I recently started dating a new guy, and I've kind of had my hopes up, which means I've been gushing to them about him, maybe to the point they're getting annoyed about hearing it. Mm. Well, I finally went to his place for the first time, and I saw that he had a huge self-portrait of himself on the wall in his living room.
1: What?
0: I'm going to be honest, it kind of weirded me out. He looks like a model in the portrait. He is very, very, all caps, attractive. But I've never seen him look like that. Huh. Is this something normal that people have in their homes? Because I've never known anyone that had one, especially not a single man that I'm dating. Is this a red flag? Please help.
1: Oh.
0: All right. So this guy has a giant self-portrait in his house of him. Candace, how do you feel about it?
1: Like a model? This is giving me a really big ick. I've only known families to have like a family portrait done. And they're kind of like, you know, well-to-do families that I've seen this before. A single man you're dating?
0: Well-to-do. Yeah. I like that. Well-to-do.
1: Yeah.
0: Highfalutin.
1: Yeah. Yeah, exactly. Right. Does he have any other traits that would make you think he's self-absorbed? Because it's weird to just look at yourself, you know?
0: Okay.
2: Yeah, that is weird.
1: Do you know anybody who has a self-portrait?
0: I do. I definitely have met people like this who have had. Now, I will say, well, I mean, matter of fact, I dated somebody who did.
1: You did?
0: Yeah. Uh-huh. And okay. I got to be real, though, because it didn't come off as a red flag to me. Because when a woman does it, I feel like, good, you should be confident about who you are.
1: Huh.
0: If that was the only picture in the home.
1: Right.
0: I'd be like,
1: okay.
0: But it wasn't. And I think if this were a woman who had a self-portrait, I don't even think we'd be talking about it.
1: Really?
0: No, because I think women embrace themselves often, and I think they should.
1: Yeah.
0: I don't think it's a problem at all.
1: Okay.
0: I don't think it comes across as necessarily self-absorbed.
1: Mm-hmm.
0: Is it an ick when a guy does it? Maybe it shouldn't be.
1: Okay.
0: Maybe it shouldn't be an ick.
1: I mean, I have a portrait that someone gave me as a gift. They went overseas, and I don't know. I guess it was, you know, budget friendly to get a portrait done, and it's of me and my nieces when they were little.
0: Oh, but that's your nieces.
1: Yeah,
0: it?
1: But that's it. Right. I wouldn't have one of just me looking like a model.
0: Like, I have one, a picture of myself, but my son's in it.
2: Right.
0: And an artist did it who I love.
1: Yeah.
0: So I just don't
1: I
0: don't have one picture in my home of just me.
1: Yeah.
0: But.
1: Actually, I do know a single man who has one, but his dog is in it with him.
0: See, that's different.
2: That's weird. Look, my cousin dated a girl and she had nothing.
0: That's weird. With his dog?
2: No, that's just him and his dog. That's it. No other pictures.
0: Why is that weird?
1: Yeah.
2: I don't know. I just think it's weird. I think it's weird.
1: It's different,
2: like
1: for
2: sure. My cousin dated a girl, and all throughout her apartment, I'll never forget because I went over there with him, and she had nothing but pictures of her by herself. That was it. But
1: like framed?
0: But multiple pictures.
2: It was about at least five or six, but that's weird. Just where are your family members? Nothing. Just
0: maybe
2: you?
0: She doesn't have it. Maybe she's an orphan.
2: No. She,
1: oh, my gosh.
2: She's like thinking she had a big old family.
0: Well,
2: trust me.
0: But how do you know? Like, you
2: it's
0: know,
2: just weird. I mean.
0: Like, I had pictures of my son and I.
2: Yeah,
1: well, that makes total sense. But if it was just you framed all over your house?
0: Not all over. He's got one, guys. Yeah. Now it's all over.
1: Well, I'm talking about the girl
0: there. Yeah, well, that girl's crazy.
2: But like some girls even on their Instagram just have nothing but them.
0: Well, what are they supposed to have?
2: That's weird.
0: What are they supposed to have?
2: That's weird. If you don't have any other pictures, like you and friends, you and like
0: well, it should be balanced
2: or something.
1: Yeah,
0: yeah, it should be
2: straight
0: balanced.
2: Up selfies.
1: If there's no balance, it's a red flag.
2: That's creepy.
0: Like anything in life should be balanced, but one picture.

0: self-portrait he's proud of. Maybe he did a Calvin Klein campaign. I don't know.
1: He should definitely tell you if he did a Calvin Klein campaign.
0: I mean, he looks good. I'm telling you, like, when I see guys now, like a Katie Trail with their shirts off and they got six packs, I used to be a hater. I was like, put a shirt on, loser.
1: Right.
0: Now I'm like, if I had a six pack, I wouldn't put a shirt on.
1: No, for sure.
0: I wouldn't put pants on.
2: Whoa.
0: Candace Lopez, you got a verdict?
1: Yeah, look, at this point, I think this guy's guilty of being a selfie Seth.
0: Whoa!
1: I think he's got more layers to uncover, and you got to figure it out. Looking like a model?
0: Yeah, what's wrong with that?
1: It's interesting.
0: Okay.
1: It's different.
0: You're the judge. He is guilty of being
1: a selfie Seth.
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2: We got a chance to go to Disneyland coming up next. Candace Lopez, what's going on?
3: Well, it is back to school for a lot of districts today, like Allen, McKinney, Denton, and Rockwall. How do we feel about the fact that the date today is August 13th, and there is a group of lawmakers, including a state rep from Denton County, they are proposing a change to the school calendar. So he's pushing to move the start of the school year until September and move the end of the school year to late May or possibly June. He's kind of saying, you know, it doesn't make sense for our economy, our students and teachers. It doesn't make sense for the grid. But I think we've been talking about this, you know, pretty much every back to school season.
2: Yeah, I don't know when it shifted back because it used to be that way.
3: Yeah.
2: I don't know why it got earlier because I do feel like the kids get out early and they go back so early.
3: Yeah, I mean, starting, you know, first or second week of August, I don't remember ever doing that here in Texas. He says, you know, it's one of the dumbest things we do as a state to start in the middle of the hottest month.
2: So, it is hot.
3: Yeah, they're talking about the proposal being called Save Our Summer Act, you know, to protect students who do athletics and extracurriculars like band outside in extreme heat is also part of the focus of this. But one person was saying, you know, they're doing this because they can't change when state testing happens. So they tried to get as much time in leading up to that as they can. Hmm. So starting later would take away, you know, a month or so of instructional time to get ready.
2: Just ask
3: for the
2: teachers.
3: State test.
2: Teachers know what's up.
3: Yeah.
2: Ask them. But either way, back to school time. I know Allen's back today. McKinney. We actually talked about a lot of these schools yesterday.
3: Yeah.
2: And their football team. So if you missed it, you can always find us in our podcast and all the replays and all that good stuff on the iHeartRadio app. Just look up Mix 102.9 or Billy the Kid in the Morning. You'll find it. But we talked about a lot of these rivalries.
3: Yeah, we did.
2: This high school football year is going to be a good one.
3: Oh, for sure.
2: Yes.
3: Guys, a single ticket bought in Illinois won a $1 billion Powerball jackpot last night. The prize for a cash value would be a little more than $450 million before taxes if it's taken as a lump sum. They said this is the eighth largest prize in the game's history, but people have been waiting to see what's going to happen with the Powerball because it hasn't done anything since May, I think.
2: I just can't imagine anybody not taking all the money at once.
3: Right.
2: Like, do you really want payments?
3: Right, no.
2: I just give
3: it
2: me,
3: here.
2: Give it all. Give me my money.
3: Yeah, I want to jump into the mound of dollar bills or whatever.
2: Yes.
3: You know?
2: Yeah, I mean, I know it's a lot of money either way. Maybe a financially responsible person would do otherwise. But that's not me.
3: Yeah, for sure. Guys, we have the first comment from Travis Kelce on the big wedding that happened last month. He was at training camp and they talked to him about it. Here's what he had to say.
4: Season, man. Wedding was the best night of my life. And I appreciate everybody who came out and celebrated and, you know, had fun with us. It was a crazy night. It was full of a lot of celebration, but it's football, baby.
2: It's football, baby. Why does he sound different there?
3: Yeah, I guess he had just finished practice, or maybe he was about to start practice.
2: He sounds like, hold on.
4: It was a fun offseason, man. Wedding was the best night of my life.
2: I think his voice got deeper. Like, he's acting different.
3: You think so?
2: Yeah, I mean, I think, you know, once you marry Taylor Swift, you just immediately,
5: that money makes your voice go deep.
3: Maybe he's been singing. Doesn't he want to do a music career at some point?
2: Really?
3: I think so.
2: Oh, come on.
3: I could see that happening.
2: A collab?
3: Oh.
2: With Taylor?
5: Oh, no, if they do that. Ugh.
3: Don't do it like Blake Shelton and Gwen Stefani. Remember that?
5: Yeah.
2: Please just don't do it. Just play football.
3: Yeah. By the way, 20 years ago today, Taylor Swift announced the release of her debut album via MySpace.
2: No way.
3: 20 years.
2: Oh, how are we this old?
3: I know. It's happening quick, guys.
2: 20 years MySpace. Now MySpace is coming back.
3: Dude, I hope so. If that rumor turns out to be true, I cannot wait to log in.
2: I'm already taking notes of who's going to be in my top eight.
3: You are? Who's going to be?
5: It better be us.
2: You'll be there for sure, Candace.
3: Yeah, thanks.
5: I can't be in your top eight?
2: It's between you and Tom. I don't know.
5: Oh! Tom's automatic.
2: Yeah. No. Well, you can. Yeah. Now you're gonna be able to move him.
3: Oh, Tom.
2: We'll see.
3: Same profile picture for 20 years. Right. All right. I'm Candace Lopez. Those are your Texas top stories on Mix 102.9.
2: Thank you, Candace. Disneyland. 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

Coming up next on Mix 102.9, this guy's gone viral because, well, he is going off about what he thinks you shouldn't be able to wear at the beach or, like, you know, at a public pool. And I'm going to let you be the judge. Coming up next, tell me if he's right or not. Hot take of the day on the way.

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3: On Mix 102.9, good morning. It's Bailey the Kid. Candace Lopez is here. Producer Pooh is here. This guy, he's gone viral because he's going off on what a lot of people are starting to call pervert glasses.
4: Oh, boy. Oh,
3: Meta glasses.
4: Okay.
3: They're not the only ones who make, obviously, glasses that you can record with and whatnot. And these are becoming very, very popular. And a lot of people, I have a pair. I don't really wear them that much because I thought I was going to.
4: Right, because it's fun to capture something once or twice, and then you're like, well, now what?
3: Right, but, you know, it's becoming a weird thing where people are secretly, and I think Meta tried to avoid the secret recording by having a light on them.
4: Mm-hmm.
3: And if you cover that light, then it won't record, right?
4: Oh.
3: So if you have your Meta glasses on, you're recording, the light comes on, but if... You know, you cover that up because you don't want people to see the light or put a sticker over it or something.
4: Yeah.
3: Well, then it won't record. But now there's ways around it. Now there's people that online are going, okay, I can hack into it and make the light inoperable and it still records.
4: Yeah.
3: Now Meta's finding ways to go around that. So if you mess with the light, then it won't record at all and your glasses won't work.
4: Hmm.
3: Wow. So there's all these things going back and forth. But he goes online because he was mad. He was at the beach, and people were wearing Meta glasses.
5: Yesterday, I'm at the beach with my six-month-old and my partner, and all of a sudden, my phone pings me from my AndyZuck app saying, hey, there's a pair of Meta glasses around you, to which I say to the guy wearing the pair of Meta glasses, hey, can you not have those on while we're at the beach? And then I get three more pings from three other devices within a 30-foot radius. Mine, I had barely budged other than to go to the restroom while I'm on the beach, but it turns out that there are probably 20 or 50 or hundreds of people at the beach wearing Meta glasses. I just got to ask you, creeps, why are you bringing them to the beach? What are you using them for?
3: Okay. Now,
4: right.
3: This is the question.
6: Okay.
3: Should they be banned at a beach? Meta glasses. Should they be banned at a beach? I mean, obviously, we don't have a ton of beaches here.
4: Yeah.
3: So, I mean, well, Little Elm Beach on Lake Louisville. You know, but what I'm talking about, pools, whatever. Where should they be banned? Does he have a point, or is this, like, he overreacting?
4: I don't know how you do it, but yeah, that's annoying. What are you doing? Why are you filming? People in their swimsuits, people tanning, people running by, and you know, on the beach.
3: Now, I'm going to play devil's advocate, though, because not everybody's a pervert.
6: No, right. Of course not.
3: You don't look, people always video at beaches and they're taking pictures of, you know, the beach, or they're taking pictures
4: right.
3: of themselves or friends.
4: But it's usually very obvious when they're doing it because they have their phone out or they have their camera out.
3: So that's what people don't like about it.
4: Yes.
3: You don't like the fact that you can't really tell when somebody's recording.
4: Right.
3: But it doesn't change the fact that they're recording.
4: Yeah.
3: So, and if you see the light on, that's what some people's point is, like, well, you see the light, it's on.
4: Yeah, it's a tiny, tiny light. Your whole glasses should light up. You know what I mean?
6: Yeah.
4: Like, it should be the brightest light.
6: Right.
4: Blinking red light. Yeah.
6: Something to alert me, because if you're outside at the beach and the sun's shining, I can't see that little funky light.
3: But if it's a public beach, there's nothing illegal about it. I'm just playing devil's advocate. I'm not saying you should.
4: No, I hear you. I don't know how you'd ever ban those from the beach.
6: Right, but when you're at the beach, you know, if I'm videoing family members or something, you can tell I'm videoing my family or something like that, you know. But with those glasses, somebody could just be walking by and just eyeing my kids or something like that. I don't know.
4: I mean, I'd like it to be able in the app to be like, well, I don't want that close to me. Boop, turn it off.
6: Yeah, yeah.
4: You know, let me turn your glasses off if I don't want it recording.
6: Yeah, now that would be cool.
3: But where do you think they should be banned? So you're saying beaches?
4: Schools.
3: Schools.
4: Yeah, I mean, gyms would be nice.
3: Gyms.
6: Swimming pools, like at my apartment. You know?
3: Well, your apartments could do that. It's private, so they could ban them if they wanted to.
6: Because there's kids out there in the pools.
3: But there's no way you can ban these Meta glasses in public. You can't.
4: Medical offices. Did you see that woman who said she was having like a breast augmentation done and her doctor had them on and she noticed it?
6: What?
4: And she called him out on it and he said they're not recording. He just likes to get text messages. I'm like, you're wearing an Apple Watch.
6: Wait a minute! You're getting text messages while I'm under the knife, getting the augmentation.
4: She called him out on it, there's got to be places you just can't wear these. Stop it! What do you need this footage for? Just live.
3: Well, some people, influencers, are the one who are really, you know, fighting against this, because some restaurants have banned it. And I just saw this one restaurant who said, and bar, restaurant bar, said you can no longer wear them in here. I don't care. They're pervert glasses. Bottom line, whatever.
4: Yeah.
3: And a lot of people, it was pretty split online. People were like, oh, great. And there was some people going, listen, I'm an influencer or whatever. I do content, whatever that may be, even if it's not an influencer. Mm-hmm. Right. I use these glasses for work.
4: Right.
3: It's nothing.
4: Well, work somewhere else.
3: It's not disgusting. I'm not a pervert. I'm not someone who's, and I have them, but I'm not a weirdo with them.
6: No, you're not. You're
3: responsible. I'm not doing anything crazy with them. Mm-hmm. But I feel like this, the same people who are getting mad at Meta glasses, do you have a point if you should be mad at any Tesla driver?
4: Okay.
6: Why because Tesla?
3: Every Tesla has 8 cameras on it, and you don't know when it's recording you.
6: Oh, that's right.
4: Yeah.
3: So it's pulling up next to you, and it's recording your kids. Where's it going? It's recording everything. So should you be just as mad as it's somebody who drives a Tesla? Should they be banned?
4: Right. Yeah.
3: I mean, obviously, they're not taking them into restaurants and whatnot.
4: Right. Or driving on the beach in their Tesla.
3: Or driving on the beach. Right. But it's the same thing. It's,
4: yeah.
3: I mean, you're actually being recorded everywhere you go. Anyway, we leave the house, we're getting recorded all day. So that's my point is it a little bit... It's a slippery slope.
4: No, it is. But I think, like, something's got to be done before next. You know, I'm getting videoed by your backpack, by your watch, by your boots.
3: You actually are.
6: By your hat.
4: Open cameras and everything.
3: Yeah. I'm wearing a Meta backpack.
6: Oh, come on.
3: It's actually recording you right now.
4: Jeez.
3: But, like, what about the guys who go up to women in public and their whole content is they're on Instagram, they wear Meta glasses, and they hit on women in public, and then they
4: post it.
3: They post it.
4: Yeah, you're just using people for your own content. I don't want to be on your video.
6: Yeah, how can they do that, though?
3: It's in public.
6: Where does it go?
3: It goes online.
4: Yeah.
3: And there's nothing you can do about it.
6: Man, girls ain't safe for nothing.
3: Well, if they're doing it on social media, if they're using it for commercial use, then you can't do it. But if I film you in public, I can put it on my Instagram.
4: Right.
6: Without telling me?
3: Yeah.
4: Yeah.
3: You're in public.
4: For sure. I mean, how do people shame people all the time from their cars?
3: True. I'm not saying
4: like
3: it's
4: that.
3: Right, but it's it's the First Amendment.
4: Yeah, our culture is just crazy.
3: Yeah, so just something to think about. Where do you think Meta glasses should be banned? 833-787-1029, or maybe you think they shouldn't be. What do you think?
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3: On Mix 102.9, should Meta glasses be banned? A lot of businesses are actually already doing this. I read this story about a bar who put up a sign. They won't let you in if you have them on. They call them pervert glasses. This guy's going off online saying he's at the beach. And
4: yesterday, I'm at the beach with my six-month-old and my partner, and all of a sudden, my phone pings me from my AntiZuck app saying, hey, there's a pair of Meta glasses around you. To which I say to the guy wearing the pair of Meta glasses, hey, can you not have those on while we're at the beach? And then I get three more pings from three other devices.
3: Which I never get these pings.
5: I didn't know that was possible.
3: I didn't know either. So he's at the beach. He gets pinged that there's Meta glasses around him. It's kind of like an AirTag, you know,
5: right.
3: There's an AirTag
5: yes.
3: around, which you're going to be pinged all the time. And he's like, I'm surprised he confronted the guy, to be honest.
5: Yeah.
3: I was surprised he was like, hey, why do you have to have those on?
5: Yeah.
3: If it's a public beach, there's nothing you can do about it. But what places should ban them?

0: mad
1: about.
0: Yeah,
1: that's a whole nother thing.
0: Yeah, I mean, but I'm starting to notice them more and more now because I didn't even pay attention. Mm-hmm. It is crazy how they're popping up in places you wouldn't even expect, like in neighborhoods.
2: Weird.
0: Flock cameras right. In neighborhoods.
1: I mean, but it does help, though, because, like, my neighbor got broken into the other day, and the cops were at our house within, like, 2 to 3 minutes. Nobody even called.
0: Right.
2: So and wow.
1: It has its benefits.
0: It does. It does.
1: I get where people are coming from.
0: Yeah, I get why it would make people nervous at the same time, because if, like anything in technology-wise, they can't, it's technology's great, but it can also be used for harm.
2: Yeah.
0: But we always assume that everybody's out to be a bad guy, which is not always the case. But mm-hmm. All right, Cody, hey, thank you so much for calling. We appreciate it, man.
1: I appreciate you guys. I appreciate listening to y'all.
0: Yeah, well, thank you. That means a lot to us. It is just kind of weird.
2: Yeah.
0: Like seeing these, you know what I mean? Because the flock cameras pop up, and like we had that story about the detective, the cop who was using the flock cameras to track one of her exes?
2: Right. Yeah, like, who exactly. All has access to this?
0: Well, the police can look it up and they can find out. And it helps in so many cases.
2: Right.
0: You know, like, it's investigations and whatnot.
2: Yeah.
0: But she was using it to basically find out where people were going and using fake case numbers. And then everywhere they went, she was watching them.
2: Weird.
0: We're being watched right now.
2: I know.
3: Weird.
0: Right there is a flock camera. I see it. Yeah, it's in the Pooh's rolls in the back of his head.
2: No.
0: I knew the government was watching us.
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0: chance to go to Disneyland coming up next. Plus, Texas top stories. Candace Lopez, what you got?
1: Well, I'm going to tell you what a new survey says about what people think is the most attractive accent in the country.
0: Hmm.
1: Yeah.
0: Okay. I don't know. It's not like Fargo, you know, like that accent.
1: Like, no.
0: Okay. Well, I'm not going to do it and embarrass myself. Okay. That's not it. We'll find out next. I'm

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2: All right, Candace, what is going on?
3: Well, we got triple digits again today by the time you're picking up students in Wiley, Allen, Crandall, Melissa, and all the other districts headed back to school today. That heat index they're saying could be up to 107 in some parts of the Metroplex. So just a heads up.
2: Oh, speaking of pickup line and drop-off line, don't forget we're doing a contest right now. So tag us. If you're in the drop-off line at school or the pickup line, take a picture of you listening to us. Tag us at Mix 102.9 FM. We're going to pick a car line and just show up and give away a ton of stuff.
3: Yeah, I'm excited about that.
2: Yeah, that'll be fun. So make sure you do that.
3: For sure. Guys, according to thousands of Americans in a new survey, the Southern accent was named the most attractive accent in the country. People said the Southern drawl sounds warm, unhurried, and genuinely friendly. And I think that's so accurate.
2: It is so accurate. You know the accent I was talking about a minute ago, like the Fargo.
3: Yeah, like...
4: North Dakota.
3: Minnesota.
2: What was that? Producer Pooh.
3: Oh my God.
2: What in the leprechaun was that?
3: That was worse than mine.
4: No, yeah, Minnesota.
2: Do it again.
4: North Dakota. That's how they be talking, right?
2: North Dakota.
3: It's also the inflection, too.
2: Yeah, okay. Pooh's so good at accents.
4: I mean, you know.
3: Yeah.
4: I could.
2: Do a Southern accent.
4: Hey, y'all. How y'all doing?
2: Okay, that's the only one you can do. Do an Irish accent.
4: I mean, Lucky Charms.
3: Oh, my gosh.
2: Stop.
3: Why did I talk about
2: Make
3: this?
2: Make it stop. But you're right. It is the best accent and the most attractive accent.
4: Yes, yeah. It is.
3: Now, if you break it down by state, though, they said Louisiana was actually ranked number one. Texas was ranked number two. So, yeah, don't agree with that.
2: No,
3: but,
2: flip-flop those.
3: Exactly. Guys, the Dallas Cowboys cheerleaders uniform is getting its first update ever, an official earring. So they just announced a partnership with Kendra Scott. Of course, she's based in Austin. The earring is called the Bella Stud. It's now officially part of the DCC uniform. They say it's inspired by the Texas Stars, stadium lights, and the energy of game day. These earrings are available for pre-order. They sell for $85. I think that's so cool.
2: That's cool.
3: That they're finally adding that. But I'm thinking back, like, what did they wear before? Did they get to wear earrings? Well, I don't even remember.
2: I don't know if I've ever looked at their ears.
3: Yeah. I love this Netflix show, though.
2: Yeah. No,
3: for
2: I mean,
3: sure.
2: Pooh, why are you laughing? I'm just saying, I'm not saying I looked at other things. I'm just saying.
4: That's what it
3: never
4: sounded like.
3: Never looked at their ears.
2: Yeah, I'm usually eye contact.
4: Okay, I got
3: okay,
4: you.
3: Okay, yeah. Sure, guys.
2: That's what I'm saying.
4: Not their shorts or nothing.
2: No.
4: Okay.
3: The dating app Bumble is making another major change. They're now going to allow men to make the first move on the app. So their thing's always been women go first, but users will be able to respond to first messages within 72 hours instead of 24 hours. But Bumble says their community is asking for more flexibility, less pressure, and more opportunities to make real, meaningful connections. So, yeah, I think all of these dating apps are kind of having struggles seeing their user numbers go down. So maybe they figure if we can let men, you know, do the swipe, we'll get more users.
2: Are people, like, meeting in real life again?
3: Yeah, I think so. Yeah, they laid off 30% of their global workforce just last year. And I know Tinder's user numbers have gone down significantly, too.
2: I wonder why that is.
3: Yeah, unless people are just matched up and now they're just quitting the apps.
2: No, but
3: you know?
2: There's still a lot of single people. Maybe it has to do with COVID and it spiked during that. People are not, you know, meeting in real life. Maybe that's the difference.
3: Yeah, or maybe people are just meeting on social media in general now.
2: Yeah, okay,
3: you know,
2: that's
3: like
2: a good
3: Instagram
2: point.
3: Or whatever platform,
2: that's
3: TikTok.
2: That's a very good point, possibly.
3: Yeah, I'm Candace Lopez. Those are your Texas top stories on Mix 102.9.
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1: 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Or some people hit me up online on Instagram and they'll be like, hey, I got one. You could do it there too, at Billy on the radio. Whatever you feel most comfortable with, and you have one, confess.
2: Yeah, I have a confession that my wife and I have been lying about for years now. And it's, it's kind of starting to catch up with us.
1: Okay.
2: We have this son who's in elementary school. And from the very beginning, I was, determined that he wasn't going to go to our neighborhood school.
1: Okay.
2: It's not as good. So every year when it's about time to register him, we use a friend's address.
1: Okay.
3: Oh.
2: Because, because I do not want him going to the Mesquite schools.
3: Like any Mesquite school?
1: You said Mesquite schools?
4: You said Mesquite.
3: What's going on with Mesquite schools these days?
1: Oh, I knew Candace was going to get triggered.
3: I'm genuinely curious.
4: Yeah, that's...
2: I know you're from there, but, I want him to go to the Plano schools. I mean, this is 100% my idea. I take responsibility.
1: Damn, mesquite catching a stray?
4: For real.
3: All right.
1: I know I mess with mesquite a lot because I love mesquite.
4: Yeah.
1: But I genuinely know a lot of people who have their kids in mesquite schools, and they're great.
3: Yeah. I mean, I haven't checked the school ratings in years or ever, but
1: Candace went there.
3: I loved my schools in mesquite.
1: You were thriving. Look at you.
3: Yeah.
1: What school did you go to in Mesquite?
3: I went to Mesquite High School and Agnew Middle School.
1: You were a skeeter.
3: Yeah.
4: My oldest son went to Mesquite School, too.
1: Yeah, that's right.
4: Porter Elementary, shout out.
1: Okay, so you said forget that. We're going to Plano.
3: Wow. All right.
2: Yeah.
3: Well, how?
2: This is all my idea.
1: Yeah.
2: My idea, my wife wasn't crazy about it at first, but I convinced her that it would be better for him. And she's, been going along with it ever since. So I got to admit, I kind of panic about
1: really?
2: It. Because we're lying. I'm always waiting for that phone call, asking for, some other proof of residency or for someone to,
1: Because, like, who do you
2: figure it out?
1: Do you got to use someone else's address?
3: Mm-hmm. Like their water bill or something.
2: I mean, we had that all worked out,
1: Okay.
2: And as my son gets older, it's kind of getting harder to keep the lie going. That's the issue.
1: Right.
2: He wants to hang out. Yeah, he wants to hang out with his friends after school. He wants to go to birthday parties, ride bikes around the neighborhood. And we don't live anywhere near them.
1: Oh, I didn't even think about that.
3: Yeah.
1: Like, you want to hang out with your school friends, but you can't.
3: Right. That's a long way.
2: It's kind of starting to backfire. I mean, if we were close, it'd be one thing, but not really that close.
1: So you think mesquite's that bad, right?
2: Well, I did, but, it's kind of like, I mean, in hindsight, probably wasn't good. Yeah.
1: All right.
2: So, I know people are probably going to judge me, but, from where we live, a lot of people had said that, mesquite schools have a tough reputation, that's all.
3: Yeah, I mean, but every district has a certain school you don't want to go to, or, the one you do want to go to. So, I mean, I haven't been involved in MISD since 1999, so.
1: Dang, granny.
3: It is what it is.
2: I'm concerned about our son.
1: The 1900s.
2: So,
1: You're not doing anything crazy wrong.
3: Ish. I mean, just moved to Plano.
2: No, whether it's fair or not, I bought into it. I convinced myself I was doing what's best for my kid, but, I'm wondering if I created a bigger problem for myself and my wife, we can't do it forever, so.
3: No. I mean, logistically, that's a nightmare.
2: Because if we come clean now, I don't know what's going to happen, whether they're going to make us switch schools,
3: they probably will. But also, finding a house in that district that goes to that school, I mean, that's not always easy.
1: Well, hopefully you feel better, buddy. You got it off your chest. It could be worse. My mom did this when I was a kid.
4: Yeah.
3: She did?
1: Yeah, because I grew up in Detroit. Otherwise, I'd have been going to, the worst school on the planet.
3: Yeah, I know a friend who's doing the same thing with the grandparents' address.
1: But it's Mesquite. It's not Detroit. Mesquite is not Detroit.
3: Yeah, no.
1: It's close.
3: Yeah.
1: Not just kidding.
3: No.
4: Parts of Mesquite is Detroit. But...
1: Yeah, I mean, Candace is offended. She's very offended, sir.
3: I'm kind of shocked, honestly.
1: No, it's okay. I appreciate appreciate your honesty and thank you for calling.
3: I respect you putting in the work for your kid, but whoa.
1: Yeah, you're trying to, that's what it comes down to, is you love your kid, you're trying to do the best thing, and it'll work itself out, and thank you for telling us, and I appreciate your secret.
2: Thanks, I appreciate your help.
1: All right, but I think Mesquite schools are great.
3: Yeah.
1: You know I mess around. Candace is probably the smartest one on the show, and she went to Mesquite schools.
3: Thanks.
1: Who, you went to what schools?
4: I went to Duncanville schools.
1: Yeah, Duncanville. That's right.
4: Yeah, started in Oak Cliff and then ended up in Duncanville.
1: Okay.
3: All right. Duncanville's good.
1: Yeah, no, Duncanville's got great schools. His school was good, wasn't it?
4: Yeah, Duncanville High School? Yeah.
1: Yeah.
4: Of course, no doubt.
1: Okay, well, we'll see that if you win trivia tomorrow on Wheel of Misfortune. Will we do that? Yeah, we'll see how good the Duncanville school system was. We'll take Duncanville versus Mesquite right over here.
3: Okay.
1: So Wheel of Misfortune tomorrow. Just a heads up, we'll do that. There you go. There's your dirty little secret.
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2: Gotta get dead. 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

0: lot of pressure and that kind of stuff. I'm excited because tomorrow's Friday.
1: Thank goodness.
0: Yes, thank goodness. We have Wheel of Misfortune tomorrow, which I don't get excited about. Yeah, because
1: not really.
0: Well, we do trivia and then we lose. Whoever loses has to spin the Wheel of Misfortune. It's a bunch of ridiculous things. But I am excited because tomorrow after the show, we're going to Coco Shrimp.
1: Yay!
0: Their brand new store at Wycliffe and the Tollway, and we're going to be there from noon to 2, and we want you to stop by. First 25 people, we're going to buy you lunch. We just want to hang out, meet you, and just celebrate how awesome you are and how awesome Coco Shrimp is. And they got 10 locations. We're going to be at that one tomorrow just celebrating their grand opening. It's going to be a good time.
1: Yeah, y'all got to try the tacos, too.
2: Yeah.
1: I don't know if y'all have had the Coco Taco.
2: Oh,
1: you
2: have. I have. I
1: oh,
2: love
1: good.
2: Them.
1: Okay.
2: Oh,
1: yeah.
0: What?
1: Just making sure.
0: Yeah, no, it's so good.
1: Yeah.
2: It's
0: like,
2: food, Candace. I eat everything.
0: Yeah. But this is extra good food.
1: Good point. Yeah,
0: good
1: it is.
0: So we'll see you there tomorrow at Coco Shrimp. I'm just setting a little reminder now so you can make plans. Otherwise, we'll see you tomorrow morning bright and early. Have a good day. Bye.
1: Hey, bye.
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12: So what did they do?
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If you want something to go fast or slow down, you can smell this. Next. I could be

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1: Mm.
0: I love all those smells.
1: It's all great.
0: And they do make you want to just sit in it and simmer in it. I just thought that was extremely fascinating.
2: Your shirt is far open today, let me just tell you.
1: You distracted, Tanya?
2: Yes, I couldn't pay attention to the last 2 minutes of the show.
0: I thought my microphone was covering it. Today's quote. Every time you take something personally, Tanya.
2: Oh, wow. Honestly.
0: You have found a part of yourself you haven't learned to love yet.
2: That's dark.
1: Take that home.
2: That is dark.
1: But when he includes your name in it.
0: Yeah. Hey, well,
2: I am sensitive.
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So we got a caller on the line with an issue here. Her brother has been seeing someone for 6 years. 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
9: Jamie's on the phone. Jamie says her brother told her his 6-year girlfriend is not the one. Should Jamie tell the girlfriend? Jamie, why did he tell you that?
10: Well, we're really close. I mean, we grew up together. Our parents got divorced. So we were just super close growing up. And I know he trusts me, and that's the problem.
9: So is it the other person's desire?
11: Right.
9: Or plan to take it further? Do we know for a fact that that's clear?
10: Oh, for sure. She gave him an ultimatum. She said, you know, if we get to 7 years and I don't have a ring, then I'm done.
11: Oh, okay.
9: Okay. I never think that's quite the way to handle it, FYI. Here's the thing. I don't think you need to do anything but guide your brother with your opinion and advice. I do not think that you get involved and share this information.
11: No.
9: He trusts you. He needs to handle it himself, but you can certainly counsel him on the best way, in your view, to handle it.
10: That makes sense. No, that makes sense.
11: Yeah, he needs to set her free if he's not going to go further.
9: Push him to do it.
10: Mm-hmm. I know. Okay. I feel like I'll call you back and let you know how this goes.
11: Yeah, I'm actually investing now.
10: I will. Thank you, Ryan. I love you so much, and I love listening to you both on the radio, so thank you.
9: Thank you, Jamie. Take good care.
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3: Sissany, what happened? The kids caught a lizard?
4: Oh my gosh. I get home yesterday and they're like, Mom, Mom, Mom, look what we caught. And the little tiny lizard, which they named Larry, is in this tiny jar and they want to keep Larry. And I was like, we cannot keep Larry. This is a wild lizard. And honestly, I did look it up. I asked chat, like, can you keep a lizard like this as a pet? And no, it needs to eat like bugs and insects and like all the things.
5: But you could feed it that.
4: No, we're not doing it. So I told them that they have to release Larry back into the wild, which they did. And it was a special learning moment, I thought.
3: It's a great teaching moment.
4: Yeah, thank you.
3: Because, first of all, I love their animal kingdom heart.
4: Yeah.
3: Right? The wild animal heart there. They want to foster.
4: Right, exactly. Right?
3: This wild animal, because they are big-hearted animal lovers. Uh-huh. But at the same time, you know, you can't. It's like when you go into the ocean, you can't be upset that little things are underwater. You're in their house.
4: Yeah, that's true.
3: You can't be upset that the bear comes in your pool. You built a home on their house.
4: Mm-hmm.
3: So lizard needs to go back home. I mean, they need to be in their environment, because if you really break it, it's such a fun conversation.
4: I know.
3: If you think of all of the moving parts of the ecosystem, right? Like the lizard eats the bug. The bug does this. Then, I mean, every animal does something for the whole kingdom of wildlife. That you can't intercept a part of it. It would break down the whole system. Think of the ripple effect, kids.
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3: Seacrest here. 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
4: Oh, you can't whistle.
5: Yes, I can.
4: That was a lower lip whistle. That's not even a... No, that's too much of a hiss.
5: No, really? I picture more Cinderella vibes when I whistle.
4: No, I hear much... I had a lot of lip there.
5: You're making me laugh. I can't do it.
4: I do. I hear, Tanya, could you do your whistle, please?
6: I don't know how to.
4: No, there's so much air. Way too much air.
5: Too close to the mic.
6: Here's mine.
4: Get back. Breath control. No, it's too much.
6: Not even a whistle.
5: I can't do
4: Ruby,
5: it.
4: Can you whistle?
7: I'm not very good.
4: Okay, this isn't it. Give Ruby her shot.
7: That's all I could do.
4: One note? Michaela, can you whistle?
8: I think so.
4: Let's hear it. Too much air, guys. You're blowing too hard. Mark, can you whistle?
5: Wow.
4: Zippity doo dah, zippity dah. I mean, there he is, right there. Jiminy Cricket. Whistle's a sign of happiness, but it annoys Jordan in the back room, she told us yesterday.
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0: I don't know. You know, these are little things, Tiny, that I remember from my childhood. 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
2: Now, what's new? So here's what's new. I was downloading a new app, and you know when you have to buy it and prove that it's you with your Face ID?
3: Yes. Mm-hmm.
2: I smiled. Do you have to smile at the Face ID app to get it to approve you?
3: No, but if you're yawning, it usually doesn't work.
2: Well, I've been smiling big, and it rejected me.
4: Mm. What app are you downloading?
2: That astrology app. What's it called? CoStar? Yeah, because I'm reading my Capricorn thing every day, the do's and the don'ts. I know you've been preaching, the two of you have been preaching astrology to me for, I don't know, 12 or 13 years.
3: Yeah, it's great.
2: I didn't have uninterest in it.
4: Now you just have newfound interest in it.
2: Well, I told you, you know, sometimes in life you need something positive. There's so much negativity out there and toxicity out there. Mm-hmm. And I find that, and you didn't present it that way, Tanya, when you sold me on it. I find that astrology is a very positive belief system.
3: Who are you?
4: Literally.
2: That's what my Apple ID says. Who am I? They don't know who I am on Apple either, my app store. Who are you? Why are you buying? Maybe it's because I'm buying that app and they're like, shocked. We don't know you anymore.
3: Right.
2: These aren't like the kinds of apps you buy.
4: Yeah, they're like decades. Your co-hosts have been trying to get you into astrology and now you're into it.
2: Who stole your phone? Because this is not you trying to buy this app,
4: exactly.
2: Apple says.
4: I'm just happy you're on board now. This is very exciting.
2: It's remarkable. What a great thing. I wish I would have listened to you. I say this often. I wish I would have listened to you then.
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Someone before the end of the hour are going to be getting a VIP trip to our iHeartRadio Music Festival in Vegas, plus $1,000 in spending money. 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

win this vacay to Disneyland's Halloween time. 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Also, maybe prioritize being around for that 3 minutes because, like, last couple of days to get entered in to win this vacay. 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

0: 8:10. I'll be honest with you. I am not nailing it today whatsoever. I'm trying to, but you know what? On a Thursday, it's a little bit harder. It's Mix 102.9. Got some Lil Jon and some Ying Yang Twins on the way. We're going to do some Avril too, some Bruno Mars, a bunch of other stuff. Hey, heads up, if you're about to hit the pickup line, don't forget to tag us in a photo of yourself chilling in the pickup line. You can tag us on Instagram at Mix 102.9 FM. Billy the Kid in the Morning, if he sees those photos, he might come and crash your pickup line. Yeah, they're rolling through like a bunch of pickup lines with free concert tickets, other cool stuff. And honestly, like, I heard like something about them rolling through with whole pizzas at some point. But, you know, tag us in a photo if you're sitting in the pickup line at Mix 1029 FM on Instagram. And they might be picking your pickup line, okay?
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seem happier? It's because back to school is back to school. And yeah, man, our commercial free ride home, it feels alive. It's like a living being. We do it every day, 3 o'clock on Mix 102.9 while you're hitting the pickup line. Definitely hang out. I see those lines out there. You're going to be there for a minute.

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4: Hey, what up, Dan? 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Got some Blink on the way. We're going to do some Ari and Nikki. Going to do some Flo Rida

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All right. We also got a chance for you to win a vacay to Halloween time with Mix 102.9 Summerween. If you can hang for like 3 minutes, we're going to try to get you that vacay for you and three people right after this Backstreet Boys.

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like my people hanging out in the pickup line right now. If you're parked, definitely take a picture of yourself right now. Tag us in a photo of it on your Instagram story at Mix1029FM. That's us on Instagram. Because Billy the Kid in the Morning is going to be picking some of y'all's pickup lines and bringing out like free concert tickets, other really

like, I'm telling you something, man. I don't know. Maybe it's my Alani energy drink kicking in over here or my Double Zero Rainbow I had from Dutch Bros earlier. But this commercial free ride home, ooh, let me give myself a little pat on the back. We got some Black Eyed Peas on the way.

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0: tomorrow, Billy the Kid in the Morning going to be out on the streets. They're going to be at the grand opening of the new Coco Shrimp at Wycliffe and the Tollway. I bring it up because not only are they going to be giving somebody free shrimp for a year from Coco Shrimp, right? They're also going to be treating the first 25 people to lunch that are there. So they're going to get there at noon. Coco Shrimp at Wycliffe and the Tollway. I believe they put up story details on our story on Instagram, Mix 1029FM, that you can grab there with the exact address. 12 to 2, Billy the Kid in the Morning going to be hanging out. 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

do that again about 5:10 if you're going to be hanging for a few with Mix 102.9. Y'all, I think I'm starting to beef with the Beaver, man. Buc-ee's, they've been in the news a lot lately for, like, suing a bunch of different businesses that have logos or names that, like, are similar to the Buc-ee's brand. Tell me why they're suing a Beaver Market in a city called Beaver for having a Beaver Market store. Like, leave them alone.

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1: Welcome to Racetrack.
0: Breakfast that satisfies. Snacks that sing. Drinks that refresh. 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
1: Same time tomorrow?
0: You know it. Racetrack. Whatever gets you going.
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5: 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Grab a Kit Kat. It's one satisfying break from your afternoon.
6: Partly cloudy tonight, a low of 79. Mostly sunny skies tomorrow. We'll see a high around 101 and a low of 80 for tomorrow night.
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10: Hey, Santa, it just occurred to me. I said I was beefing with a beaver earlier, and I realize now that sounds different out loud, you know? Hey, but let's move forward, okay? We got some Evanescence on the way. We're going to do some Bruno Mars.

excited about that vacay to Halloween time at the Disneyland Resort. We're going to do that next on Mix 102.9. First, though, I got to tell you, working with Billy the Kid in the Morning comes with its challenges. Apparently, they got all the high schools stirred up right now, specifically the football teams and probably the cheer squads. After what they said this morning with the, like, huge high school rivalries, go listen to it. Billy the Kid in the Morning.

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0: And Sam, listen, sometimes you just got to go to Vegas, let your hair down, and you're due for a trip to Vegas. I feel it. We got a chance for you to win that VIP trip to our iHeartRadio Music Festival in Vegas here in just a few minutes. 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We'll do that in a few on Mix 102.9. Wanted to give you the heads up. If you want to roll through tomorrow, Billy the Kid in the Morning going to be at the new Coco Shrimp for their grand opening from 12 to 2 right there at Wycliffe and the Tollway. 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Basically, I'm bringing it up because first 25 people there, they're going to be treating you to free lunch. Yeah, so you can try out Coco Shrimp. Not to mention, somebody going to be winning free shrimp for a year. Coco Shrimp, Wycliffe and the Tollway with Billy the Kid in the Morning tomorrow morning.
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Hey, Sam, let's get you a trip to Vegas. That'll be fun, right? What if we also include $1,000 in spending money, too? Even better, right? You're getting a VIP trip, or somebody is really, to our iHeartRadio Music Festival in Vegas next on Mix 102.9. So many amazing people are going to be there. Snoop Dogg, Weezer, Goo Goo Dolls, Benson.

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2: 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I got to tell you here in a few.

Hey, it's Anna. Vacation at Disneyland's Halloween time. We're getting you in to win that next on Mix 102.9. This is the last couple days stretch of getting in to win this vacay. So if you're like, man, I would love to go to Disneyland Halloween time, which honestly does sound fun. Hang out 3 minutes. I'm going to get you in to win it, okay?

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Hey, what up, it's Ann. Anybody else a personality hire at their job? I'm definitely one for Mix 102.9. I mean, in all fairness, it is in the job title, you know, radio personality. But I thought they hired me for my smarts, too, you know, or maybe at least my good looks. Nope, I realized today I was a personality hire when I was walking around with a ginormous rubber chicken. I was like, I'm so glad I went into college student loan debt to be a personality hire, you know?

is Ann. I gotta get out of here, but my dude Frankie V gonna be hanging with you next. He's so much fun. Definitely hang with him on Mix 102.9. Not to mention, you still got more chances for you to get in to win that vacay to Disneyland.

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